now in this bar on Fairfax. And from the stage I can tell that she can't let go and she can't relax. And just before she hangs her head,

Inside the city, down that street about a half a mile, and all her friends tell her she's so pretty, but she'd be a whole lot prettier if she smiled once in a while.

straight face. It seems like everybody's got a plan. It's kinda like Nashville with a tan.

Rádio F, Rádio F, Rádio F. Sintonize 105.8. I wanna get in a car with you and drive across the state line tonight and we dance slow.

dead quiet, except for the gravel crunching under our feet and our breathing. Your back is warm in my hands. The stars fall around us, and all this hesitation slips away in the days. In the middle of nowhere, we see headlights way off in the distance, take a slow turn, and then disappear up a side road.

life goes on, I'm starting to learn more and more about responsibility. And I realize that everything I do is affecting the people around me. So I want to take this time out to apologize for things that I've done and things that haven't occurred yet. And things that they don't want to take responsibility for.

You know, girl, it's crazy. So I always been wanting a girl like you. It's fine, bro. Can I get your number?